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12: 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How did ringtone come together? 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Like, even when I go to sleep, I would hear that ringtone. And naturally, as a songwriter, I start creating melodies around that ringtone. And then before you know it, I said, let me put some words to it and just make a hit record out of it. Then I could actually make it my ringtone. So that way, whenever my phone rings, I can look forward to hearing it ring.
11: 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This is the song he's talking about, his new one. It's called Ringtone. Akon on Most Requested Live. We watch.

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0: 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You continue to pick every song in the mix. Let's go to San Diego. Andy, you're up, bro. 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
0: 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J-Max got the throwback on for you now. Controller Drake in the

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7: From the Rappahannock Electric Cooperative Weather Center. Lows dip down to about 66 overnight under partly cloudy skies. Sunshine mixed with clouds at times. Sunday, chance for storms. Daytime highs approaching 96. Chance of thunderstorms. Sunday night, lows around 64. Mainly cloudy skies expected. Right now, it's 72 degrees.
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1: From the Rappahannock Electric Cooperative Weather Center. Lows dip down to about 66 overnight under partly cloudy skies. Sunshine mixed with clouds at times. Sunday, chance for storms. Daytime highs approaching 96. Chance of thunderstorms. Sunday night, lows around 64. Mainly cloudy skies expected. Right now, it's 71 degrees.
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4: From the Rappahannock Electric Cooperative Weather Center. Lulls level off around 66 overnight under partly cloudy skies. Sunshine mixed with clouds at times again. Sunday, chance of thunderstorms. Highs level off around 96. Mainly cloudy skies expected Sunday night. Chance for storms. Lulls level off around 64. Right now, it's 70 degrees.
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3: Ready for it? 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
5: From the Rappahannock Electric Cooperative Weather Center. Lulls of Lafer on 66 overnight under partly cloudy skies. Sunshine mixed with clouds at times again. Sunday, chance of thunderstorms. Highs level off around 96. Mainly cloudy skies expected. Sunday night, chance for storms. Lulls of Lafer on 64. Right now, 69.
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4: From the Rappahannock Electric Cooperative Weather Center. Lows level off around 66 overnight under partly cloudy skies. Sunshine mixed with clouds at times again. Sunday, chance of thunderstorms. High temperatures reach up to 96. Chance of thunderstorms. Sunday night, lows around 65. Mainly cloudy skies expected. 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

She'll be all right. 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
10: From the Rappahannock Electric Cooperative Weather Center. Chance of thunderstorms today. Otherwise, sunshine mixed with clouds at times. Daytime highs approaching 96. Mainly cloudy skies tonight. Chance of thunderstorms. Lows dip down to about 65. Sunshine mixed with clouds at times. Tomorrow, highs around 82. Right now, 68.
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0: Ready for it? 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
2: Welcome to Virginia Focus. I'm Rebecca Hughes of the Virginia News Network. Every time you get behind the wheel, there's one simple choice that can mean the difference between life and death, and yet thousands of people still don't make it. Seatbelts. It sounds basic, but the numbers tell a different story, and that's exactly why Virginia is launching a new push to get drivers and passengers to buckle up. Today we're talking about a new seatbelt safety campaign from the Virginia DMV's Highway Safety Office, what it is, who's it targeting, and why it matters right now. Joining us is Director Brandy Brubaker, who's leading the effort to change habits and save lives across the Commonwealth. Welcome to the show, Ms. Brubaker. I'm so glad you could make time for us today, and I'm really interested to hear about this new campaign y'all are doing.
3: Well, thank you for having me, first of all, and I'm really excited to talk about this campaign. It's called Impact, and it focuses on the importance of seatbelt use. But it tells the story through the eyes of a main character who survives a serious crash because he was buckled up. And because of that, he's able to continue showing up for his family, his friends, and his community.
2: Okay. Now, was this your idea, or where did the idea come from?
3: I can't take credit for it. But, you know, we work with a really great creative partner called Two Tango in Richmond. And we go to them with you know, our problem. We need to increase seatbelt use rate in Virginia. And they're very creative and they come up with fantastic ideas. But the point of this was that this character prioritizes his friends, his family, his community. And that's why he, you know, chooses to buckle up. We wanted to give the campaign a hopeful ending.

0: It shows that wearing a seatbelt doesn't just prevent tragedy, it preserves the person's ability to keep showing up for the people who rely on them.
1: Yeah, for sure. I don't know if you've seen that or not. I think it was actually a campaign maybe for drunk driving. But I used to see PSA commercials about, it was a person and their dog, and they would go out and it talked about what happens to you on your night out if you don't make it back home. What does your furry friend think? Because he's like I think it was a guy. It was like a single guy and he has a dog and he lives alone. And man, it was a heart wrencher, you know?
0: Cause the right. Dog... I mean, yeah, dogs and children, right? They have the ability to really tug at your heartstrings.
1: Right, right. So this campaign sounds like it's somewhat similar to that, but it includes friends and family. And I really love that. So is this going to be commercials? Is this going to be billboards? Where are we going to see this?
0: Yes, you will see this just about everywhere. It might be on TV, it might be on social media or YouTube, it could be a billboard, yes. We're trying to get this out to where Virginians are so that they'll see the ad and hopefully it'll resonate with them. And if they're one of the 1 out of 5 Virginians who are still not wearing their seatbelt, maybe it'll convince them to buckle up.
1: Yeah. And I love that you gave the statistic because that's what I was about to ask you for. So that is 1 out of 5 Virginians do not wear a seatbelt at all.
0: That's correct.
1: Wow.
0: But on the flip side of that, you know, seatbelts save 15,000 lives every year in the United States. So for those who are wearing their seatbelts, they make a difference.
1: Right. And I know there's arguments. I have guy friends who've tried making arguments with me about, oh, well, so-and-so was injured by a seatbelt. That's why, you know, you shouldn't wear them or whatever. But I think that's a bunch of hooey.
0: Yeah, we hear just about every excuse in the book, you know, everything from it wrinkles my shirt, it's uncomfortable, et cetera, et cetera. But I mean, 277 people just in Virginia died in crashes in 2025 who are not wearing their seatbelts. 277 people who could still be here with us, with their families, with their friends, if perhaps they had made that simple choice just to buckle up.
1: Right. And I mean, there's so many scientific things that prove that while, yes, you can suffer, you know, some injuries, and there are chances, like if you drive into water, that your seatbelt becomes a hindrance, but the cons don't outweigh the pros. You know, like we look at NASCAR, those men would, when they get in their wrecks, there's no way they're coming out of there without their seatbelt. Like,
0: oh no. I mean, NASCAR, yeah, we partner with NASCAR star Ross Chastain, and he says plain and clear, I'm wearing my seatbelt every trip, every time, whether I'm on the track or whether I'm, you know, driving my truck on the regular street. You know, in addition to the people who tragically lost their lives, we also see more than 1,100 serious injuries in crashes where people aren't wearing their seatbelts. And these are life-changing, you know, serious, tragic injuries that people, they can just change your entire course of your life.
1: Oh, yeah, for sure. I mean, my dad always taught me when I was learning to drive that anything that is unsecured in your car becomes a weapon. It becomes a projectile.
0: Yes.
1: And a person is a very large projectile. And so not only can you hurt yourself, but I imagine you can hurt other people that may be buckled up with you because you're flying around everywhere.
0: It's very true. And nobody wants, you know, that.
1: Right.
0: So, you know, you have to, in Virginia, there's a law called the Christopher King Seatbelt Law, and it's named in honor of an 18-year-old who very tragically lost his life riding unbelted in the backseat of a vehicle. And his mom, Christy King, got out there every day, and she was pushing for this law because it requires Virginians to buckle up no matter where they're seated. So not just in the front seat, but in the back seat too, whether you're the driver or the passenger, you have to wear your seatbelt. Because it's not just the safe choice anymore, it's also the law. And she did this in memory of her son. And she got the law changed. And she's out there every day talking with students and young people and trying to convince folks to wear their seatbelt.
1: Yeah, for sure. I know I had issues when my kids were younger, when they started learning how to push buttons on their car seat, even. That's how young. With particularly my daughter wanting to take her, you know, car seat seatbelt off. What are some ways that people can either remind themselves to start the habit if they're not already doing it, or ways that they can, you know, encourage their kids, you know, in a way that is not too terribly scary, but still emphasizes the importance of putting on that seatbelt?
0: Yeah, so it starts young, really, you know, with kids as young as they are to understand, and just normalizing that conversation about seatbelt safety. Ask your friends, the family, the people that you love, if they wear their seatbelt. And if you're in a car with someone who doesn't put their seatbelt on, ask them to buckle up. If you're the driver, don't drive until everyone in your car is buckled properly. And you know, always make seatbelt use non-negotiable before the car starts moving. And if you're a person yourself who doesn't buckle up, think about the people who love you, like the hero in our video Impact. And think about what those people would do if you weren't here for them.
1: Exactly. And I love that you say it like that. If you're the driver, make it a non-negotiable, because you do have power when you are the one doing the driving to say, we're not moving, you know. And as the driver, you kind of need to do that, because if something happens and that person dies or is injured, you're the one that's going to be at fault. So it's almost like you're responsible for, I mean, you are responsible for everybody in your car, you know?
0: You want to make sure everybody's safe, because the people in your car, you care about them.
1: Right. And for those people who don't think they have people that love them, I guarantee, call me. I'll show you that you're wrong.
0: Right. I mean, think about, I always tell, because we often see this happening with young men, particularly in rural areas, aren't wearing their seatbelts. And I say, think about your mom.
1: Yes.
0: You know?
1: Yes.
0: If you're not going to buckle up for yourself, buckle up for your mom. And if there's any peer pressure involved, you know, say you're doing it for your mom.
1: Mm-hmm. I like that. So we will see this pretty much everywhere. What is the main character's name? What can you tell us about the story?
0: Well, gosh, I don't know if he has a name. We could give him one, maybe. But, you know, it's about a young man who is just there for everyone in his community, his friends, his family, you know, complete strangers. He's helping people in the scenes leading up to the crash, and just enjoying life and enjoying the people around him. And for him, seatbelt use is non-negotiable. He puts on his seatbelt. He makes sure that others do too. And when he gets in a crash at the end of the ad, he walks away from it because he was wearing his seatbelt. So it has a happy ending because of his choice. It's a choice.
1: Yeah.
0: To wear a seatbelt.
1: I love that. Now, have you guys done campaigns like this about seatbelt use before? And if so, what did that look like, and why would you change it to this?
0: Yeah, our last campaign about seatbelt use took a more humorous tactic, because we like to, you know, switch it up, because you can't reach everyone the same way, right? Some people are motivated by the traditional scare tactics that you see. Some people like humor. Some people like a more heartwarming story. But our last campaign was about how your car dings when you're not wearing your seatbelt. So we kind of took a playful approach to that. And you could check it out on the Virginia DMV YouTube page. It's called Ding Ding, if you want to see it. Some people have definitely seen it, I bet, because it's very memorable, the dinging.
1: So is that, which one would you say of the campaigns y'all have done for seatbelt use, which is your favorite?
0: Oh, gosh, I like them all, but for different reasons. You know, this new one, Impact, really tugs at your heartstrings. It's so heartwarming. Ding Ding was just really funny. We're very fortunate to work with Tutango in Richmond, that just always is surprising us with new and exciting things, different takes on different topics, and we never know what they're going to come up with next.
1: I love it. So maybe the next one will be like the, I remember that Doritos commercial from the Super Bowl years ago. People talked about it for months. The baby monkey, gosh, what was it? Something baby monkey. And it was like a weird thing. Do you remember that?
0: I don't remember that one, but we do have ducks in one of our campaigns.
1: I love ducks.
0: But they're CGI ducks, so yeah, we didn't involve any real ducks in the filming of that ad.
1: I got you. And how often do you change the campaign?
0: Yeah, so we have campaigns running all year because we want to make sure that we're meeting folks with all of the important messages, whether it's pedestrian safety, being on the lookout for pedestrians, trying to prevent drunk driving. There's a lot of different important highway safety messages, and we try to keep the messaging fresh. So we'll run with it for a few years, and then we'll switch it out with something else, because we want to make sure that folks keep their attention on our ads.
1: Yeah, definitely. And as the safety office director, I'm sure this isn't the only thing you do, right? Let's talk about your job for a minute, if that's okay. Why don't you fill people in about what it is you do for the DMV?
0: So DMV is the Virginia Highway Safety Office. And at the Highway Safety Office, we do a variety of things to try to make drivers safer on our road, whether they're driving a car, whether they're walking, whether they're bicycling or motorcyclists, however you use our roadways, we want to try to encourage safer behaviors. And we do that in a variety of different ways. We have several teams here that do everything from taking the data that comes from the police crash report, entering that into the system, because we collect all of that information, turning that into actionable data that can tell you, where crashes are occurring in your neighborhood. And that's all available on our website, dmv.virginia.gov, if you want to check that out. And it informs the decisions that are made throughout the Commonwealth about safety. And we have teams who, work with our partners, which are law enforcement agencies, nonprofits, state agencies, and more, to award federal grant funds so that those groups can go out and do the fantastic work that they do across the Commonwealth. And our folks deliver top-notch service to make sure that they have everything they need to do that work and are complying with all the federal requirements. We have strategy teams here that work in the different program areas like occupant protection or impaired driving to try to develop strategies that bring those numbers down. And we have a marketing team that works very closely with our ad firm to develop other strategies to, public relations and communications and marketing in partnership with the DMV communications office to try to find the best way to reach folks and communicate with them and do outreach events and things. So we're a very busy team here in the office.
1: Yeah, sounds like it. And I always have this hope in the back of my mind when I do these interviews that there's somebody young, high school, maybe their first year of college, something like that, who is listening. And so I like to ask the question, if somebody was interested in those types of jobs, how do they get there?
0: Yeah, so you never know where life is going to take you, right?
1: Exactly.
0: if someone is interested in the Highway Safety Office, I would say that for someone in college, maybe check out one of our internships. We have interns here this summer who are learning more about what we do. They're working with us on various projects and getting that firsthand experience about all the things in the Highway Safety Office. And then for, folks who are in the job market looking for a job, we routinely have postings available. Check one of those out, see if it's something that speaks to you. people find these

0: in her communications office and started talking about crashes and working with the highway safety office. And it just that love of this work grew from there.
1: That's awesome. I love telling people, you know, when they ask about how do you end up in news and in journalism, I, at least in my experience, what I've discovered is that most of us all have a passion to do something amazing, whether that's nursing or policing or firefighting or investigating, or, you know, we all want to be that hero type, whatever. But at least for me, I'm just a little too chicken. And so, reporting on it is my way of being supportive of the brave people who do those things while still not putting myself in danger.
0: Yeah, if you know, there are a lot of heroes you encounter when you're when you're a journalist. You know, you watch the firefighters run into houses that are on, you know, that are just covered in flames, and you're like, how do they do that? You see police officers out there, just helping people at the absolute worst moments of their lives, and you just amazed by the things that people could do every single day and get up and keep doing it.
1: Wow, that's awesome.
0: It really is something to behold.
1: Yeah, for sure. And I'm sorry, I got us off track. I'm a little ADHD. So in talking about these campaigns and things, have you been able to track the metrics to see which campaigns have been more effective than others?
0: Yeah, we look at all of that. You know, we look at things like impressions or the number of times that people view the campaign, because we want to make sure that it's being viewed as many times as we can. Because, of course, you know, you need to reach people several times with a message before it starts to sink in. And then we also do surveys to see the effectiveness of campaigns and try to see if people report behavior change as a result of, you know, a campaign. They say, wow, this resonated with me. Because we're always looking to fine tune things and do better the next time, and try to make sure that we're putting out messaging that's resonating with Virginians.
1: Yeah, that makes perfect sense. And I know you, I'm sure, I guarantee it's addressed in your campaigns, but I know a lot of people are like, oh, it's a short trip. I don't need to wear my seatbelt. What's your response to that?
0: Crashes happen anywhere and everywhere. It does not matter if you're driving across country or down the street, you can get into a crash. So that's why I say buckle up every trip, every time, right? You've heard that before, probably.
1: Oh yeah.
0: It doesn't matter. It's just, I put my seatbelt on if I'm driving down my driveway.
1: Right.
0: It's just a force of habit after a while. So just get in the habit of buckling up. What do you have to lose, right? Just put your seatbelt on.
1: Exactly.
0: It takes 2 seconds, maybe three, maybe less. And you're doing everything you can to protect yourself in the vehicle. Because I hear a lot of people say, I'm a good driver, I don't need to wear a seatbelt. But you may be the best driver in the world. Like, literally, you may have the trophy that says you're the best driver in the world, but you can't predict the driving ability of the people around you. So you need to protect yourself from them.
1: Right, exactly. That's so crucial, too, because I've never met anybody who goes, I'm a bad driver. Like, they may have fenders falling off their car, but they're still going to tell you that they're a very good driver. And the reality is, even if you are a good driver most of the time, we all, every single one of us, can get distracted. Every single one of us can be in our head, something happened, you're thinking about it, you're not paying as much attention as normal, and now all of a sudden you're not the good driver you think you are, you know? And like you said, even if you aren't that way very often, you don't know who's all around you. And
0: right, you see the people around you that are looking on their phones, that are making TikTok videos.
1: Right.
0: That are talking on their phone, that are doing their makeup. You know, you see them. So you want to protect yourself. And the seatbelt is the single most effective thing you can do to protect yourself inside your vehicle.
1: Right. And then the other thing that people don't give any thought to, I'm married to a mechanic. My son's a mechanic.

0: My dad was kind of, he was never a professional, but you know, he did mechanicking gearhead things. We watch a YouTube channel called Just Rolled In, and it's put together short videos from different mechanics all around the world. You'd be amazed at the condition people allow their cars to be in, and they're still on the road right beside you with your loved ones in your car, or beside your loved ones when you're not there. And it's so ridiculous because it's so unsafe. Some of the things that people, you know, they go to the shop to get an oil change, and the guy goes, "Hey, you know, your bearings are about to go out," and they're like, "Nah, it's fine." Like, it's not
1: Wow.
0: fine.
1: Wow, that's scary.
0: Yeah. And again, you could be the best driver, but that kind of thing happens to you, you don't have control anymore.
1: So it's, you buckle up. That's one thing you can do. It takes a second. Don't look at your phone when you're driving. It is distracting and it is very hard to resist. But when do you actually get a text that's worth your life or someone else's life?
0: Right, exactly. So, do you guys have a website for people to go to that, you know, they can get more information?
1: We do dmv.virginia.gov/safety.
0: Well, that's easy
1: And you can
0: enough.
1: also find us on Facebook and Instagram, YouTube. Check us out.
0: And that's just Virginia DMV, or how would they find that on social
1: That's
0: media?
1: correct.
0: Okay, that's easy enough. That's easy enough. So you can just follow those, and then if you put your notifications on, anytime something new is posted, you're made aware.
1: Just not in your car.
0: Right. Exactly. So how long will this campaign run, this new one you've started?
1: About a month.
0: Okay.
1: About a month. So you'll have plenty of time to see it. Hopefully we'll get you at least seven times. That's the marketing rule, right? And hopefully you'll see it and it'll inspire you to wear your seatbelt if you're not already wearing it, or talk to someone in your life who you think might not be wearing their seatbelt, particularly those young men who are most at risk.
0: Yeah. I got two young sons, and there's something about that whole "you're not the boss of me, I'm an adult now" that while I get it. It also, you're not as smart as you think you are yet. None of us are. Like, not at that age, you know? So, yeah, I hope you can reach the groups that are needed. Is there a sneak peek of the next campaign?
1: Well, you'll just have to wait and see for that. We do have a new campaign coming up that will come out later this year. We're real excited about it, but hopefully everyone will like it as well.
0: And hopefully, like I said, you'll figure out which of the styles are working and which ones aren't, and then just start fine-tuning, you know, all of that. But like you said, you still would probably have to do all the different approaches, right? Because even statistically speaking, everybody's so different.
1: Yeah, and we do a lot of focus group work as well before the campaigns come out to try to find something that's going to resonate with folks because we want to know as much about our audiences as we can.
0: That's
1: So if
0: cool.
1: we're going to do a motorcycle campaign, we're going to talk to motorcyclists first.
0: That makes sense. How do you get involved in those focus groups?
1: We work with a company that finds folks to do that. And they do a brilliant job of finding us a good mix of folks to make sure that we have, a good, like for motorcyclists, as an example, we want motorcyclists that are from different parts of the state and ride different types of bikes and are different ages, et cetera.
0: Oh yeah, for sure. 'Cause each bike's different.
1: Exactly.
0: Yeah. So okay, all right. So we've talked about their website. I'm gonna just say it again just in case. dmv.virginia.gov/safety. That's where people can get those talking points if they're nervous about a conversation, right?
1: We have a seatbelt section that's got tons of information for you. But really, it's just a simple conversation. I love you. I want you to be safe. Please wear your seatbelt.
0: Right. Okay. Well, I'm going to ask you this question then. You're the expert. I'm just a curious cat.

0: Is there anything the audience needs to know that I have not asked you about already?
1: Goodness, I think you've done a pretty good job. Wow, that's a great question. I would just reiterate the fact that there may be people in your life, based on our statistics, who are not wearing their seatbelt that you think they are. So check on them. Check on the young men in your life, whether that's your son, your brother, your boyfriend, maybe even your husband.
0: Yeah.
1: And make sure when they're not with you that they're wearing their seatbelt.
0: Yeah, exactly. And the way
1: tell
0: I
1: them
0: would,
1: how important it
0: is, exactly what I was about to say. I mean, like in regards to say your husband, a young husband, you cannot lead this family and you cannot protect this family if you yourself are not protected.
1: Exactly. Exactly.
0: So I firmly believe in men naturally being gifted most of the time for being warriors, genetically speaking, and you cannot be a warrior if you do not protect yourself. So that's what I tell the men in my life anyway.
1: Yes, just have that simple conversation, and you know, you want them home safe at the end of the day. We all want to get home safe.
0: Exactly. So one more time, that's dmv.virginia.gov/safety. So we've come to the end of our time. I know it doesn't feel like it at all to me, but we are. So I just want to tell you how much it means to me that you made this time, because I know we kind of had to work it out a little bit, but I appreciate you making time for us today and sharing this, and hopefully we can talk again soon.
1: Well, thank you so much for having me. I really appreciate it. And thank you to everyone who's listening.
0: I hope you've enjoyed today's show. 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

I bet. Say, I got drive, I don't need a car. Money really all that we fiendin' for. I'm doing things they ain't seen before. Bands ain't dumb, but extreme is all. I'm a demon lord. Fall off what? I ain't seen the horse. Called your bluff, better cite the source. Fame ain't something that I need no more. Yeah.

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7: From the Rappahannock Electric Cooperative Weather Center. Chance of thunderstorms today. Otherwise, sunshine mixed with clouds at times. High temperatures reach up to 96. Chance of thunderstorms tonight. Lows dip down to about 65. Mainly cloudy skies expected. Sunshine mixed with clouds at times tomorrow. High temperatures reach up to 82. Right now, it's 68 degrees.
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10: From the Rappahannock Electric Cooperative Weather Center. Chance of thunderstorms
11: today.
10: Otherwise, sunshine mixed with clouds at times. High temperatures reach up to 96. Chance of thunderstorms tonight. Lows dip down to about 65. Mainly cloudy skies expected. Sunshine mixed with clouds at times tomorrow. High temperatures reach up to 82. Right now, it's 68 degrees.
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14: From the Rappahannock Electric Cooperative Weather Center. Chance of thunderstorms today. Otherwise, sunshine mixed with clouds at times. High temperatures reach up to 96. Chance of thunderstorms tonight. Lows dip down to about 65. Mainly cloudy skies.

0: expected. Sunshine mixed with clouds at times. Tomorrow, high temperatures reach up to 82. Currently, it's 71 degrees.
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16: From the Rappahannock Electric Cooperative Weather Center. Chance of thunderstorms today. Otherwise, sunshine mixed with clouds at times. High temperatures reach up to 96. Chance of thunderstorms tonight. Lows dip down to about 65. Mainly cloudy skies expected. Sunshine mixed with clouds at times. Tomorrow, high temperatures reach up to 82. Right now, 78.
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13: From the Rappahannock Electric Cooperative Weather Center. Chance of thunderstorms this afternoon. Otherwise, sunshine mixed with clouds at times. High temperatures reach up to 96. Mainly cloudy skies expected tonight. Chance of thunderstorms. Lows dip down to about 65. Sunshine mixed with clouds at times tomorrow. Highs level off around 82. Currently, it's 82 degrees.
14: 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Ladies and gentlemen.
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13: From the Rappahannock Electric Cooperative Weather Center. Chance of thunderstorms this afternoon. Otherwise, sunshine mixed with clouds at times. High temperatures reach up to 96. Mainly cloudy skies expected tonight. Chance of thunderstorms. Lows dip down to about 65. Sunshine mixed with clouds at times. Tomorrow, highs level off around 82. Right now, it's 84 degrees.
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6: From the Rappahannock Electric Cooperative Weather Center. Chance for scattered thunderstorms this afternoon. Otherwise, sunshine mixed with clouds at times. Highs level off around 96. Chance for scattered thunderstorms tonight. Lows dip down to about 65. Mainly cloudy skies expected. Daytime highs approaching 82. Tomorrow, a blend of clouds and sun. Currently, it's 88 degrees.
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9: From the Rappahannock Electric Cooperative Weather Center. Chance for scattered thunderstorms this afternoon. Otherwise, sunshine mixed with clouds at times. Highs level off around 96. Chance for scattered thunderstorms tonight. Lows dip down to about 65. Mainly cloudy skies expected.

0: Daytime highs approaching 82 tomorrow. A blend of clouds and sun. Currently 89.
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3: From the Rappahannock Electric Cooperative Weather Center. Chance for scattered thunderstorms this afternoon. Otherwise, sunshine mixed with clouds at times. Highs level off around 96. Chance for scattered thunderstorms tonight. Lows dip down to about 65. Mainly cloudy skies expected. Daytime highs approaching 82. Tomorrow, a blend of clouds and sun. Right now, 91.
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3: 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Now you have a suit you can give to a child.
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8: From the Rappahannock Electric Cooperative Weather Center. Chance for scattered thunderstorms tonight. Otherwise, mainly cloudy skies expected. Lows dip down to about 65. A blend of clouds and sun tomorrow. Daytime highs approaching 82. 59 tomorrow night. Partly cloudy. Partly cloudy skies and dry. Tuesday and Wednesday. Low 80s. Tuesday, upper 80s. By Wednesday. Right now, 92.
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11: From the Rappahannock Electric Cooperative Weather Center. A severe thunderstorm watch continues until 11 p.m. tonight. Chance of thunderstorms tonight. Otherwise, mainly cloudy skies expected. Lows level off around 66. Daytime highs approaching 84 tomorrow. Lots of sunshine. Lows level off around 59 tomorrow night. Currently, it's 93 degrees.
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12: From the Rappahannock Electric Cooperative Weather Center, a severe thunderstorm watch remains in effect. Chance for storms tonight, otherwise mainly cloudy skies expected. Lows around 66. Lots of sunshine tomorrow, highs around 84. Partly cloudy skies tomorrow night, lows level off around 59. Currently, it's 93 degrees.
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10: From the Rappahannock Electric Cooperative Weather Center, a severe thunderstorm watch remains in effect. Mainly cloudy skies expected tonight with a chance of thunderstorms. Lows dip down to about 66. Mainly clear skies tomorrow. High temperatures reach up to 84. Lows around 59. Tomorrow night, partly cloudy. Currently, it's 77 degrees.
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